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I were a magician, I would make him disappear. I would simply snap my fingers, and he would be gone from here. 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
1: Come over here.

0: it's Ashton, and I'm talking to Dr. Lindsay Chapman from the Wesley Shelter. How are you doing today?
1: I'm good, Ashton. How are you?
0: I'm doing good. You brought lots of goodies today. Thank you for that.
1: Oh, well, awesome.
0: We got a lot of stuff hand out here at the station now.
1: Awesome.
0: So tell me a little bit about the Wesley Shelter. How did it begin? What's your mission and some of the things that you do there?
1: Awesome. So the Wesley Shelter is the domestic violence, sexual assault, and human trafficking response organization in Wilson, North Carolina. So we sit right in the heart of the city of Wilson. And although we sit in the heart of the city of Wilson, we serve the community at large, not just Wilson County, but all anybody who needs our services. Okay. We've been in existence for over 40 years. So we have been serving the community for a mighty long time. And we provide support services. I like to say holistic, comprehensive support services for victims and survivors. Mm-hmm. What we've realized is that when men and women and children come into our organization, yes, their primary victimization

0: might be domestic violence, sexual assault, and human trafficking. But we also discovered that a lot of times they need a plethora of services. So they need the case management. They need the housing. They need the mental health. They need the victim advocacy. They need the legal. So we're kind of a one-stop shop for what our clients' needs are. All of our services are free of charge for all of our clients. So you'll get your victim advocacy. You'll get your legal. If you need therapy to process your trauma, you get all of those services right there. So our core mission is to be of service to our community, and so victims won't feel alone.
1: Mm-hmm. Well, that's awesome, and it's very impressive that you've been going, you said, over 40 years
0: now? Over 40 years.
1: That's insane.
0: Yep.
1: So I'm sure you've had a lot of help from the community as well. So what are some ways that the community can get involved and help out?
0: Well, there's so many ways. You can always volunteer. We're always in need of volunteers. So one of the things that we do at the organization, we have our sexual assault response advocates. And those individuals come into our organizations. They are thoroughly trained and they respond to Wilson Medical Center to victims of sexual assault who come into the hospital. The same nurse will give us a call and will respond to the hospital and walk with that individual as they're going through that process. So that's a volunteer way. You can also donate. You can also volunteer with our little ones on Thursday nights. We have a support group on Thursday nights. But one of the things that we did not want to be a hindrance of participating in our support group is childcare.
1: Yeah.
0: So we want moms to come and process and just be in community with other survivors. Mm-hmm. So in that process, we develop youth services. So we have a really great relationship with our library. We have an amazing relationship with 4-H, and they come in and they provide STEM services. And I'm an avid reader, so now we have this amazing relationship with the library, and they come in and they do these services and activities with our little ones. You can always donate to our clothesline, which is our thrift store, your gently used goods, and we resell them. And all of those proceeds come right back into the organization and help us provide the services that we do, and monetary. Mm-hmm. You know, right now, DV is not the focus for a lot of state and federal funding. Mm-hmm. And we acknowledge that. So monetary donations, you can go right to our website and you can donate that way. You can always write us a check and maybe mail it to our offices. So we're always looking for financial donations. But your time, you know, your time, sometimes time is, we like the money, don't get me wrong, but sometimes, you know, your time showing up for someone who's just had a really, really hard time is more valuable than anything. We're always looking for non-perishable food items, paper goods, those kinds of things, you know, brand new household items. One of the things that we do at our safe house is that when a woman has been to our safe house and she's gotten on her feet and then she's moved, she's getting ready to move into her own place, we like to give up startup kits and buddy buckets. And that's like a new mop, a new bucket, a new broom, some new sheets and blankets and pillows. So we're always looking for those kinds of donations as well.
1: Wow, you really are a one-stop shop. You got a lot going on.
0: We try to be.
1: That's awesome. And I just keep going back to 40 years of all of this. That's awesome. And you guys also do, well, first of all, I don't know if we covered where you're located. Wilson.
0: Yep. So we're located in Wilson. So our main office, where it's kind of our drop-in center. Mm-hmm. So you can come to our offices between the hours of 8:30 and 4:30 p.m. Okay. And we're located at 106 Vance Street East. But if you need services and you need someone to talk to, our crisis line is always available.
1: Oh, awesome.
0: 24/7, 365 days a year. And that number is 252-291-2344. There is never a time where you call that number and there is not someone available on the other end to help you process, even if you just want to You just want someone to listen.
1: Mm-hmm.
0: There is someone there. If you need resources, there is someone there. What we know is that statistics tell us is that it takes an individual six times before they actually leave that abusive relationship. So every time you call us, we are there.
1: Mm-hmm.
0: If you come into our offices and you just want to know what your resources are, what your options are, but you're not ready to leave, we are there. So our office hours are, again, are 8:30 to 4:30. Our office location is 106 Vance Street East, Wilson, North Carolina. And our crisis line number is 252-291-2344.
1: Awesome. And you also, you guys also do some events, and there's many ways the community can get involved. And is there any, like, contact information if anybody's listening and they want to get involved with any of these events?
0: Absolutely. So our website is www.wesleyshelter.org, or you can call our offices at 252-291-2344, and you can ask to speak to Maria. She can give you all of the information. She is our point of contact for all of our outreach events and those kinds of things. So you can ask to speak to her. She'll give you everything that you need to know.
1: Well, look, I can see the passion in you talking about this. So I know you could talk about this for like
0: all day long.
1: Is there anything else you'd like to cover before we...
0: That we are here for the community.
1: Yes.
0: Regardless if you are a Wilson resident or not, you can still come to Wesley Shelter for services. Sometimes we see individuals that come to us as far as Arizona. This is a 365-day a year crisis, because we are in a crisis. If individuals are losing their lives mm-hmm. to this, we are in a crisis. And because funding is being cut for DV agencies, we are in a serious crisis. Because although you are cutting our funding, the work does not stop. Our work does not stop. So even during the pandemic, while everyone else was sheltering in place, we were still working. Mm-hmm. So when everyone else is at home at night, phone calls are still coming in. We are still receiving children into our safe house, moms into our safe house. Men are still calling us. So this is a community issue. It's a community issue that everyone needs to take notice of. So yes, we celebrate and we acknowledge the survivors and the victims, but this is a 365-day a year issue that you got to take notice to every day.
1: Mm-hmm. Well, I mean, you guys are doing great work for this community and beyond the community.
0: Absolutely.
1: 40 years is a long time, and I hope you can do 40 years more and longer than that, because, like you said, it is very much needed. I did not know that you guys had all this, so I'm sure there's a lot of people out here that don't know about this. So even a way the community can help is just to spread this word.
0: Absolutely.
1: The more people find out about it, the more people... There's people... You can probably throw a quarter and hit somebody that needs this.
0: So, absolutely.
1: Like, I mean, you guys are doing awesome work. And I thank you so much for coming in here today and talking to me and taking the time out of your busy schedule. You got a lot going on. I know you got a busy schedule.
0: We do, but thank you so much for having us.
1: And I wish you...

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Come on, you flip-flop mamas. That was The Tones. Jonathan Treese wrote that song. Singing lead on there, of course, with Miss Laura Kipley and the rest of the fellas in The Tones. What a great band they are. They're on the cruise, 2028 Beach Music Cruise. You don't want to miss it. TheBeachMusicCruise.com. I'll be one of your DJs on there. Going to be such a good time. Over 70% booked right now, so you might want to jump on that and go on and get booked for February of 2028. What a time it's going to be. These boys aren't on the cruise, but they spent a lot of time in Myrtle Beach. And then they spent a lot of time all over the world. One of the best groups ever. Let's do a little dancing, shagging on the boulevard with those boys from Fort Payne, Alabama.

0: That was Tina Charles and I'll Go. Yeah, I'll go where you want me. 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Yeah, good song. All right, we're sending this one out there to all the mamas tuned in on this Sunday evening. I know you've had a good weekend. You might still be enjoying your weekend, but if you are.
1: We'll have to call the police. 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

0: That was Jim Quick and the Coastline Band. Sound very similar to King Tyrone and the Graveyard Ramblers just a few songs ago, right? Yeah. You know why? Well, if you know, you know. Here's General Norman Johnson and the chairman of the board.
1: I was born and raised down in Alabama on a farm way back up in the woods.

One day a strong rain came, washed all the crops away. And at the age of 13, I felt like I was carrying the weight of the whole world on my shoulders. Mama knew what I was going through.

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There we stayed for about 15, 20 minutes. Then I heard a call out to me. Patches. Patches, boy, you better come on in here. Your daddy wants to see you. I went running to Papa's room and there he lay there with tears in his eyes. Ain't never seen my daddy cry before. He put his hands on my shoulders and said, Patches, boy, the hammer of life done beat your poor daddy down to the ground. And I ain't got nobody to help you more with a young

Jerry Adams and Send a Letter. We'll update that song. Just send me an email or text or Snapchat. Some of that works. Here's Lloyd Price. Classic. Classic. Shag music right here. The night.

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Let's take a trip up to Motown. Oh, yeah, with those Tempting Temptations singing about the little things.

0: 99.3 The Beach, WZAX, Nashville, Rocky Mount, Wilson, Tarboro, you're on the beach. 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
1: 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Hope y'all are doing well. Let's kick this hour off with Fayetteville's own River Mist, singing about Jukebox Jenny.

Every now and then, the Rick Strickland Band right here on 99.3 The Beach on this gorgeous Sunday afternoon. How about one from Pat Carpenter? Hey, if I'm dreaming, don't wake me up. This is a pretty good dream, I'm telling you that.

If I'm dreaming, don't wake me up. That was Pat Carpenter playing tribute to General Norman Johnson on that Forevermore music album, a tribute to the general. Straight out of Atlanta, Georgia, it's the Tams, and baby, I tried.

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the I-42 Band and Atlantic Beach Days right here on the beach. Tell you what, saw some videos last night of the I-42 Band, new lead singer in place. And, of course, they've got their female singer up front as well now and sounded great, absolutely great. I'm going to give Bunny a call this week and talk to him a little bit about what they've got coming up. We'll update you on that. We might even get him on the show one morning or either on a Sunday afternoon. We'll talk about that. Here's the one and only Gary Bass, longtime beach music DJ, of course, house DJ there at Fat Harold's Beach Club in North Myrtle Beach. He recorded some music, too. Here is Soothing Me.

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That was Pepper Creek and a salty Southern Saturday night. Any of y'all have a salty Southern Saturday night last night? Yeah, we're having one on a Sunday night. We'll just take that, okay? Weekend's still here. I know it's Sunday, but it's still the weekend. We're still partying it up right here. Taking me back to those 68 summer nights. Not really. I wasn't alive in 68. But if you were, maybe you can remember those summer nights in 68.

JQ and the Coastline Band, Lovin' in Rewind, right here on the beach. Here's Major Lance and whatever he says there.

Oh, that's the Tones. Laura Kepley on lead with that one. And NMBSC. Everybody knows what that means, right? North Myrtle Beach, South Carolina. One of my favorite places. When I can't be in North Myrtle Beach, I'm right here on the beach where the music is just as good. We play it all here. Let's go back with one from the Clovers. I want to say hello to my buddy Henry Warren. Longtime friend Henry Warren. He's a good friend of mine. Had a chance to talk to him on the phone this past week. And looking forward to meeting up with Henry. We'll grab some lunch or something. But he's a loyal listener of Sean Lamb's Beach Jams. We appreciate him so much. I don't know if he's around Raleigh or around Topsail this evening, but he's got us locked in this evening. Don't play that song for me.

0: Ronnie Dove, and I'd love to get you on a slow boat to China. Yeah, I'm not going to China, personally. Y'all go ahead. I'll meet you back here on the beach. Let's see. Pat Christie, you're too cold to hold, baby.
1: Here she comes.

0: They say the girl's crazy. Well, no comment, okay? They say I'm crazy, too. You don't comment on that. But I'll admit to it. I am crazy. Everybody's got a little bit of crazy. I got some. Here's Babyface and Desiree.
1: You're running my car.

0: 99.3 The Beach, WZAX, Nashville, Rocky Mount, Wilson, Tarboro. You're on the beach. 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
1: Hour number 3, right here on Sean Lamb's Beach Jams, presented by Medlin Brothers Body Shop, as you just heard the man say. Let's kick this hour off with one from C. Cruz, and I'm going to walk away from love.

Gonna walk away from love. That was Sea Cruise right here on this gorgeous Sunday evening. How you doing? Yeah, hope you're doing well. Yeah, check in with me. Let me know you're listening. Shoot me a text if you've got my number. And if you don't, you can find it. It's all over social media. Or hit me up on Facebook or Snapchat, whatever. If you're on Snapchat, we're not friends, add me. I use Snapchat a lot. No telling what kind of nonsense you'll see me put on there. So I'd love to hear from you. Here's one of my favorite songs from the Embers. And will you take care of you for me if I'm not there to watch over you? Boy, you got to think about it when you say that.

0: 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I'm in heaven when I'm with you. Music from Roy Hamilton. Good dance song right there. Nice and easy. Good stuff. Here's Too Much Sylvia, and I'll be there.
1: When we speak, sometimes the right words are hard to find. But when you hear the words in a song, girl, it can't be wrong.

0: That was Ricky Godfrey and the Sugar Bees. I'm going to hold you to your promise. I always think about my dear friend, Miss Karen Anderson, down around Cape Carteret. She's a loyal listener, too. And let me tell you, Karen Anderson has been listening to Sean Lamb 15 years, probably. I started with a little Thursday night radio show on an internet radio station. Actually, I had my own internet radio station. Then I joined a station called Beach Shag Rhythm and Blues. And did a Thursday night show there for a while, and I ended up acquiring that station, and I ran it for several more years. Had a fantastic group of DJs there with me, and we had such a good time. And then I decided I was going to focus here on 99.3 The Beach and my shows here and let that go. But there were some good times, but I tell you, Miss Karen Anderson has been with me almost since day one, and so many of you have, and I appreciate you so much. I ran into a listener. My buddy Darren, saw him Friday night. The band was playing over in Greenville, and he came up, and he's been listening to Sean Lamb's Beach Jams a long time as well. And then my friends, Clint and Tammy Harris, of course, Tammy Harris Farm Bureau there in Carteret County. She's been with me since day one, y'all. I'm telling you, when I first started mobile DJing, she came on board with me and has never left me, been with me ever since. 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She looks after my family so well. I don't have to worry about insurance. She calls me if anything needs to be changed. She'll come meet with us. She's on top of it. Tammy Harris Farm Bureau, Carteret County. Tell her that Sean sent you. And thank her for her support of not only myself, but Carolina Beach music over all the years. Here's one from Guitar Shorty. All I could think about was me and you last night.
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3935 West End Avenue. I think we all have that little beach place that we can remember taking family vacations to. Before my family got our own place at the beach, I can remember there was a little hotel, motel, on the road that went to Triple S Pier. Everybody remember Triple S Pier down there? And July 4th week every year, my family and another family, we'd get that same spot every year and go down there and spend a week. I was a little bitty fella, but so many memories of being down there and hanging out there at Triple S Pier and all that area. It's changed a lot. A lot has changed down there, but still some fond memories, just like that song talks about at 3935 West End Avenue. Here's Brian Counts. Did you see her?

I-42, and Carolina's calling. Carolina's always calling me. I don't leave Carolina a whole lot unless I have to go for work or if I go on a cruise. You know, I do that a lot, at least twice a year, but that's a whole other story, right? Here's the original Carolina girl, Miss Terry Gore, and Finders.

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River Mist and Missing You. Here's a Coastline band. I always get requests for this song. I don't always want this to happen, but I do love the song. It's Gonna Rain. Love.

0: 99.3 The Beach, WZAX, Nashville, Rocky Mount, Wilson, Tarboro. You're on the beach. 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
1: Well, we made it to the last hour here of Sean Lamb's Beach Jams. We're going to keep the party going, though. But I'm going to play you a classic right here from the Embers. This is Love Me.